Amazing, amazing, amazing. You guys having a good time so far? All right, that's what I like to hear.

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So this next song I want to sing for you guys is a song I love very, very, very much. And it's a song by a fellow London girl. Her name's Cleo Soul. And the song is called Sunshine. And it's just one of those songs that just moves me every time I hear it. And I felt like tonight would just be a very fitting moment to sing that for you guys tonight. So I hope you guys love it as much as I do.

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1: G'day everybody and welcome to the It's My Country Radio Show, coming to you from the IMC Country Radio Studios in Melbourne, Australia. My name's Pete Matthewman and it's great to have your company. Thanks for joining me on the show that brings you country music you know and country music you should know. Opening up this week's show was young Aussie Bella McKenzie with her brand new song called Cowboy. Now, once again, this week I've got all new country music on the show, and this one is off the brand new album out last week called Roads That Go Nowhere. For one of my favourite country voices, this is Travis Denning featuring Hardy with Southern Rock.

Grant Gilbert with Drunks in Stalas, Lance Rourke with Big Bad Heart, and a band from my hometown Melbourne, Darlinghurst, with their new song called Gypsy Girl. Right up now, this is Sean Maguire and his new song called Long Straight Line. There's a

Foreplay, that was Cody Hibbard with Rollin, Ashley Ryan with Them Cowboys, Ann Wilson with Songs About Whiskey, and Tori Martin with Lost in the Country. All right, up now, this is Chancey Williams with One Bad Mother Buckaroo.

It's a Good Old Day. That was Lola Blue. Before that, Joshua Quimby with A Thing or Two and Ty Walker with A Free State of Stonewall. All right, up now, Sunday, June, and her new song called Rolling Strong.

Margaret Haney with A Blue Collar Man, Keaton Adams featuring Ione Brown with What Is Love, and a song that I've got on repeat, Will Mosley with A Good Book Bad. All right, up now, this is Dylan James, and Call Me Up.

The new music just keeps coming here on the It's My Country radio show with Pete. That was Bernie Nelson with Texas Cadillacs, Bailey Zinnemann with Hell or High Water, and that's from the new movie out in July called Twisters, Brinley Addington with A Bell of the Bar, and Dustin Lynch featuring Jelly Roll with Chevrolet. All right, up now, this is the Washboard Union and their new song called Band on Her T-Shirt.

That was Jenny Don't and the Spurs with Your What I Need. Eric Hawkes with The Bottle. And before that, we had Chad Miller and The Good Fortune with Lean on Each Other. All right, up now, this is Melissa Carper with her song called Born in Ya.

That was William Clark Green with Whole Lotta Lubbock, Michael Ray with Drink With Our Friends, Kelly Bannon with In Lieu of Flowers, and Billy Joe Jones with Some Girls Don't Cry. All right, folks, that's it for this week's show. Thanks very much for listening. Hopefully you can join me all same time, same place next week. Going to leave you now with the new one for Zach Bryan. It's called Pink Skies. I'll catch you all next week.

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2: 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Today, going back 57 years to the 27th of April, 1968. And 32 years to the top 40 albums from the 27th of April, 1993. We just got a thrilling 30 for this week, 57 years ago, and it was a re-entry at number 28 this week in 1968 for the album that includes SWLABR. Swalabra, is that how you pronounce it, from Cream's album, Disraeli Gears.

Cream and SWLABR, taken from Disraeli Gears, back in the thrilling 30 at 28 this week in 68. Back in the Fab 40 at 39 this week in 1993, Pink Floyd's The Dark Side of the Moon, which closes with Brain Damage and Eclipse.

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Pink Floyd with Brain Damage and Eclipse from The Dark Side of the Moon, back in the chart at 39 this week in 1993. 25 years earlier, the highest new entry was at number 26. It was for the collection Jimi Hendrix Experience Smash Hits, includes this one, which very rarely gets any airplay, The Stars That Play with Laughing Sam's Dice.

The Essential Flute of James Galway, performing the Flight of the Bumblebee, the Essential Flute of James Galway compilation, non-mover at 33, this week, 32 years ago. Amen Corner's album Around Amen Corner climbed 4 to 23 this week in 1968. Here's their take on a track that the Beat had a hit with, but was originally hit by Andy Williams.

Amen Corner, can't get used to losing you from round Amen Corner at 23, up 4, 57 years ago this week. David Coverdale and Jimmy Page of Whitesnake and Led Zeppelin fame had an album that they put out together under the name Coverdale Page. It climbed 3 to 32 this week in 1993, and they would like you to shake their tree.

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1: Up 2 to 21 this week in 1968, Scott Walker's second solo album, Scott 2, including The Girls and the Dogs on the Retro Album Chart Show, where we play you the hits that most radio stations are too scared to, like Everybody's Somebody's Fool from the singles collection. One move at 31 this week in 1993 for the Bluebells.

Everybody's somebody's fool, true enough. The Bluebells, taken from their singles collection, number 31 this week in 1993. Back in at number 20 this week in 1968. They were going places. They were Herb Albert and the Tijuana Brass, here performing The Third Man.

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Herb Albert and the Tijuana Brass there with Third Man Theme from their Going Places album, originally released in 1965. This week in 1968, a re-entry in the thrilling 30 at number 20. Highest re-entry in the chart this week in 1993 was back in at number 27 for the album Whatever You Say, Say Nothing. Deacon Blue are at Bethlehem's Gate.

always ready for that classic Motown sound, aren't we? Get ready there from the Temptations' greatest hits, highest, re-entering the chart this week in 1968, back in at number 19, climbing 2 to 24, 25 years later, the very best of Randy Crawford. And here's her take on the track, I've Never Been to Me.

We all know that Better As A being a big hit for Charlene. That's actually the original version of I've Never Been To Me, Randy Crawford, from her very best of collection at 24, up to this week in 1993. We'll go back 25 years earlier to that, to the highest climber in the Thrilling 30 this week in 1968, the Cher Ooh album from Cilla Black, up 14 places to number 15. And here she is singing another classic, Take Me In Your Arms And Love Me.

Priscilla Black, Take Me In Your Arms and Love Me, from her album Share Ooh, up 14 places to 15, highest climber in the chart this week in 1968. Just one of those multi-million sellers you'll never hear on the Lack of Imagination stations. And here's another one, Rush, taken from Songs of Faith and Devotion, a non-mover at 23, 32 years ago this week for Depeche Mode.

A little bit of useless information for you there from The Move, taken from their self-titled album up 1 to 14 this week in 68, ahead of the top 30 countdown for this week 57 years ago. A track from the non-mover at number 18 32 years ago this week, the K.D. Lang album Ingenue. Here she is singing about the mind of love.

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1: 57 years ago, this very week, 27th of April 1968, a thrilling 30 album countdown was like this. Engelbert Humperdinck, The Last Waltz, down 6 at number 30. Faldunican Rocks But Gently, down 3 to 29. Re-entry at 28 for Cream, Disraeli Gears. The original soundtrack to The Jungle Book was down 5 at 27. Highest, indeed, only new entry, The Jimi Hendrix Experience Smash Hit, in at number 26. The Best of the Beach Boys was down 4 at 25, and The Best of the Beach Boys Volume 2, down 8 at 24. Amen Corner, Round Amen Corner, 4 at 23. The original soundtrack to Dr. Zhivago, down 2 at 22. Scott 2 by Scott Walker, up 2 at 21. Re-entry at 20 for Herb Albert and the Tijuana Brass, Going Places. And the highest re-entry at 19 for The Temptations' Greatest Hits. Dropping 6 to 18, Otis Redding, Otis Blue. Esther and Arby Ofarim, 2 and 3, down 10 at 17. Various artists, British Motown Chartbusters, down 2 at 16. Highest Climber, up 14 at 15. Cher Ooh from Cilla Black. The Move by The Move, up 1 at 14. The Four Tops Reach Out, up 4 at 13. The Beatles, Sgt. Pepper's Lonely Hearts Club Band, up 1 at 12, and up 8 at 11, Tom Jones Live at the Talk of the Town. Dropping 5 to 10, the original soundtrack to The Sound of Music. Non-mover at 9 for The Supremes, Live at the Talk of the Town. Down 2 to 8, Fleetwood Mac by Fleetwood Mac. Up 4 at 7, Tom Jones. 13 smash hits, The Beach Boys, Wild Honey, up 2 at 6. The Incredible String Band, Hangman's Beautiful Daughter, up 5 at 5. The Four Tops Greatest Hits, down 2 at 4. Up 1 at 3, Otis Redding, History of Otis Redding. Up 1 at 2, The Supremes Greatest Hits. And at number 1 this week in 1968, a non-mover for Bob Dylan's John Wesley Harding. Titus Jennings. No one's called Titus Jennings. 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I'm a Believer, as performed by the Four Tops from their album Reach Out, up 4 to 13 this week in 1968.

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Time now for a tune that was banned by the BBC when it came out on the album Sgt. Pepper's Lonely Hearts Club Band in 1967. That album was up 1 to number 12 this week in 1968. And of course, it's the closing track we're talking about, A Day in the Life.

The Beatles, A Day in the Life, from Sgt. Pepper's Lonely Hearts Club Band, at 12 in the Thrilling 30, up one place this week in 1968. At 14 in the Fab 40, up two places this week in 1993, Lenny Kravitz and his album, Are You Gonna Go My Way? And He Would Like You to Come On and Love.

Lenny Kravitz, Come On and Love Me, taken from Are You Gonna Go My Way at 14, up two places this week in 1993. 13 Smash Hits is an album of cover versions from Tom Jones. This week in 1968, it was up four places to number seven. Here's his take on a track that you might better know as being performed by the Spencer Davis Group, because they had the original hit with

It was up 3 to number 12 this week in 1993. It's the oldest tune in this edition of the Retro Album Chart Show. Connie Francis from her singles collection, a track called Fallen. Wild Honey was up 2 to 6 this week in 1968 for the Beach Boys. And here's what Mama says.

That's what Mama says, according to the Beach Boys, taken from their album Wild Honey, up 2-6 this week in 1968. Brand new at number 11 this week in 1993, the band Osric Tentacles, their album Jurassic Shift, and a little bit of Vita Voom for you now on the Retro Album Chart Show.

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Swift as the Wind from the incredible String Band's classic album, The Hangman's Beautiful Daughter, which climbed 5 to 5 this week in 1968. 25 years later, the album at number 5 was up 9. It was Duran Duran's second album called Duran Duran, also known as The Wedding Album, and includes a little bit of Shelter for you now on the Retro Album Chart Show.

Duran Duran and Shelter from Duran Duran, the wedding album, this week, 32 years ago, up 9 places to number 5. With Far, Far, Far, Far, Far, sad song from History of Otis Redding, up 1 to 3 this week, 57 years ago, here is the late, great Otis Redding.

It's Probably Me. Well, it's probably Sting. That's taken from the album Ten Summoner's Tale, highest climber in the chart this week in 1993, up 15 places to number 4. Climbing 1 to 2 this week in 1968, it was the Supremes' greatest hits, one of which declares that my world is empty without you.

Diana Ross and Supremes, My World Is Empty Without You, from the Supremes' greatest hits, up 1-2 this week in 1968. Ahead of the top 40 countdown for this week in 1993, it was new at number 2 this week, 32 years ago, highest new entry in the chart this week in 1993, the album Get a Grip, and Aerosmith say, Shut Up and Dance.

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2: Time now for the countdown for this week. 32 years ago, 27th of April 1993, when it was a drop of 5 to 40 for Brian Ferry Taxi, Ring Extra 39 for the Pink Floyd album The Dark Side of the Moon. Rage Against the Machine, self-titled album, down 4 at 38. Almighty, Power Tripping, down 12 at 37. En Vogue, Funky Divas, down 6 at 36. The Dave Clark 5, Cloud All Over Again, down 7 at 35. Ugly Kid Joe, America's Least Wanted, down 2 at 34. The Essential Flute of James Galway Collection, non-mover at 33. 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Simply Red Stars, down 1 to 30. The Hollies, The Air That I Breathe, The Best Of, down 8 at 29. Chris Isaak's San Francisco Days, down 16 at 28. Highest re-entry at 27 for Deacon Blue, Whatever You Say, Say Nothing. Dropping 2 to 26, Hot Chocolate, Their Greatest Hits, and The Greatest Hits of Boney M was down 1 at 25. The Very Best of Randy Crawford, however, up 2 at 24. Depeche Mode, Songs of Faith and Devotion, non-mover at 23. Take That and Party by Take That, down 9 at 22. WWF Superstars WrestleMania, the album, down 11 at 21. Gloria Estefan, Greatest Hits, down 3 at 20. E17, Walthamstow, down 10 at 19. Non-mover at 18 for Katie Lang, Ingenieur.

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1: 17 for Sugar, Booster. In concert, MTV plugged Bruce Springsteen down 12 at 16. Annie Lennox, Diva down 7 at 15. Up 2 to 14, Lenny Kravitz, Are You Gonna Go My Way? Eric Clapton, Unplugged, down 2 at 13. Connie Francis, The Single Collection, up 3 at 12. New at 11, Osric Tentacles, Jurassic Shift. 3 years, 5 months and 2 days in the life of Arrested Development, down 3 at 10. Suede by Suede, down 4 at 9. Dina Carroll, So Close, down 2 at 8. David Bowie, Black Tie, White Noise, down 5 at 7. David Essex, Cover Shop, down 3 at 6. Up 9 to 5 went Duran Duran with Duran Duran, The Worthing Album. Highest Climber, up 15 to 4. Sting, 10, Summoner's Tales. Down 2 to 3, REM, Automatic for the People. New at 2, Aerosmith, Get a Grip, and the highest new entry in the Fab 40 this week in 1993 was actually at number 1, Cliff Richard, The Album. And that'll be it for this week's Retro Album Charger. 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And of course, I'll be right here with you on your favourite radio station with a brand new edition in 6 days and 22 hours time, when we'll go back to the charts from 4th of May 1975 and 1989. But before I hand you back to regular programmes, let's have tracks from the number one albums this week in 1968 and 1993. 57 years ago, the top of the Thrilling 30, it was a non-mover for John Wesley Harding by Bob Dylan. We'll have Down Along the Cove from that. And from the highest new entry in the chart this week, 32 years ago, Cliff Richard's The Album. It'll be a thing called A Little Mistreater. Until we're together again, please take the very best of care of yourself and those around you. Bye-bye for now.

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5: 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Today, going back 57 years to the 27th of April 1968. And 32 years to the top 40 albums from the 27th of April 1993. We just got a thrilling 30 for this week, 57 years ago, and it was a re-entry at number 28 this week in 1968 for the album that includes SWLABR. Swalabra, is that how you pronounce it? From Cream's album, Disraeli Gears. Come

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Hi, I'm Jeff Dorsett. Just popped in to tell you about my show, A Kick Up the 80s. 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

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The Stereophonics. 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

Hi, this is Chris Pitchford, and I'd love your company Tuesday afternoons right here on White Cliffs Radio for Solid Gold Sounds. 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We do Should Have Been But Wasn't, one of those radio-worthy songs that never actually made the charts. 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

Golden City, yep, it is. 5 a.m. in Bagley's. 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

Hi, I'm Gary Jackson, and I can invite you on an all-expenses-paid trip to the dark side of the moon, particularly if you like classic progressive rock, because it's 2 hours of that stuff. Not a lot of chat, but just music from albums that sold by the truckload but are hardly ever heard anywhere these days on radio. So Dark Side of the Moon is the name of the show. 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

passion of the groove.

Yeah, it's my big project. So I'm doing up a motorbike at the moment, and the mirrors are going to be here today for it, and can't wait to fit them. Got a lot of cleaning to do to get this old girl back on the road, but I'm hoping to have it all up and running by June.

0: Absolutely Boz Gags there for you this morning here on White Cliffs Radio. And we've got so much more music coming up. It is definitely the motorbike season, I tell you. Yeah, I missed the Margate Meltdown the other day, but you've got to miss some rallies and things like that, haven't you, to get back on the road. So it's going to be the old fart back on his motorbike.
1: Oh,

James Arthur there, Bittersweet Love. And don't forget, the Motorcycle Grand Prix is on in France this weekend. Looking forward to it. Seeing where the Marquez brothers are going to end up. Is it going to be Alex or is it going to be Mark? Who knows?

se fait ce qu'il faut faire. Ne laissez pas tomber votre nation. La disco a besoin de vous.

0: The first bundle of this Tuesday morning here in Whitecliffs Country on the Kent Riviera this morning. Good morning if you just joined us, if you're a new listener and you're listening to us on your smart speakers indoors or your TV or on your mobile phone. There's so many ways you can listen to our Whitecliffs Radio. And this is coming up is our record, or our track, not record, track of the month. And obviously for Eurovision Song Contest, which is on the 17th of May.
1: I'm still in last night's makeup, I'm waking up like, what's this?
0: 8:23 this morning.

Yeah, just coming up to 8:52 this morning here on White Cliffs Radio. There's so much more music coming on. This lot is going out to Raymond, who wanted Rita Ora this morning.

So much more coming up in the show as well. We got ELO, Pet Shop Boys, Jess Glynn, the Thompson Twins, Tina Turner, and much more on today's show.

A very good morning. Yes, it is Tuesday morning here on White Cliffs Radio. And we've had a storm, haven't we, through the night. It's been thunder and lightning down here on the Kent Riviera. And it's still no cooler.

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2: Oh yes, it's definitely me. Very good morning to you if you just joined us. It's The Breakfast Bundle Show with Johnny K. Yeah, that's not Special K, that's Johnny K. We're two different types of cereal. We definitely are. Lots of music coming up for you this morning. And is it going to rain on Sunday at the Royal Marine concert, the Memorial Bandstand on Warmer Green? I hope not. Fingers crossed for good weather.

Yeah, these days. Yeah, this is going out this morning. Take that to the big shout out to Autobase down there in North Barrack Road. Made a cracking job of my daughter's car yesterday, and big thank you there to all the mechanics and the team, because my daughter's car's always in there. She's always having some work done to it all the time, and big thank you. Yeah, thank you to Autobase. So if you need your car doing, that's the place to go. North Barrack Road, Warmer, deal.

Oh yes, and we're not allowed to talk about politics on the radio here. We only talk about good news as well. And yeah, I'm absolutely gobsmacked what happened yesterday. But tonight we got something to look forward to, haven't we? The footy. I hope that goes well for us, because politics is not going very well at the moment, is it? It hasn't for quite a number of years now. It seems like, why should we bother? Anyway, I'm going to get off my soapbox now.

Oh, it's happening this morning, isn't it? The sun is shining. It's starting to be sunny. It's going to be warm. It's going to dry up. It's going to be a good day here, Tuesday morning, here on White Cliffs Radio. Come on, everyone. Get out of those lazy beds. There's work to be done.

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For two special hours every week, where we feature those forgotten 45s, as well as the big airplay hits of the 70s and 80s and beyond. There'll be three of the best tunes from a classic artist, the track trio, which is three in a row on a theme, whether that's a genre, a special music year, or even music from the movies. Should Have Been But Wasn't is one of those radio-worthy songs which have endured with the public despite never having been chart hits. There's the long song, where we play the full-length original or extended version that you rarely get to hear on the radio, and the end of the line quiz, seeing if you can guess a big hit record just from the last few seconds. So for all that and plenty more, join me, Chris Pitchford, for Solid Gold Sounds on Mixcloud and your favourite

Oh, yeah, Billy Ocean, we did play for Chris. Good morning to you, Chris. Sorry, I was just eating my brekkie. I'm multitasking today. In the meantime, Aerosmith and Crazy.

Well, I wasn't expecting a thunderstorm last night. Definitely wasn't, no. That came in a surprise because I'd just taken the roof off my shed and all the electrics were exposed. It could only happen to me, couldn't it? And all them poor people had left their washing out last night. Apparently it's going to get hotter by Wednesday, Thursday, so I don't know if that's good or not, really. Well, depends if you stay cool and drink plenty of water.

0: Definitely bad manners there for you this morning, walking in the sunshine, which I think everyone will be doing in the next few days. It is going to be very, very warm. They said about 37 degrees.
1: Are you getting hot yet?
0: We are.
1: Wait a minute. Anytime you're getting hot, you just give me a shout. No, I mean a really loud shout. This one's all about a place our keyboard player comes from.

Morning, one and all, and welcome to Coffee Break and Biscuits. For the next 59 minutes, nice relaxing music where we can have a nice cup of tea or even a nice cup of coffee. And today's chosen biscuit is Garibaldi's. Apparently, or some people cruelly call these squash fly biscuits. It doesn't matter if that's what they look like, because they're still nice biscuits. Started off there with Jeff Christie and Yellow River. Now we've got the New Seekers, not the Old Seekers, but the New Seekers. And apparently, and according to them, you won't find another fool like me, though I'm sure quite a few people would disagree with that statement.

0: Well, that's better. Pass forward with me, James Eaton, as I rummage through recorded relics, finding forgotten 45s, long-lost LPs, and great golden gems from the music of the 20th century in the Groove Yard, right here on White Cliffs Radio, Mondays, 9 p.m.
1: Ooh, I love Dickie. I love Dickie. Dickie Art.
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3: I say, what in the name of Jesse James do you suppose that is?

Wonderful Rupert Holmes there, and he loves Pina Colada. Now, well, I'm not going to tell you who it is till afterwards, but it's the Beatles classic, I Am the Walrus. Definitely a different and interesting recording.

That was the classic Beatles' I Am Walrus, an unusual recording there, and that was by Jim Carrey, the actor. It's from an album made by George Martin, it's called In My Life, and he's just invited all the people that he admires in the industry, and he's asked them to just pick a Beatles song, and away you go. So you've got people on there like Celine Dion, you've actually got Goldie Hawn, Jeff Beck, Jim Carrey, as I say, John Williams, Phil Collins, Robbie Williams, Sean Connery, Vanessa Mae and Billy Connolly. I think we might have another one a little bit later. Basically, Sean Connery, great, it's In My Life, but he does what he always does. He doesn't change his accent and he doesn't sing it, he just talks all the way through it. But very good it is too. The Billy Connolly one is the for the benefit of being Mr. Kite. Maybe we'll play that a little bit later, but let's carry on with the great music here on The Breakfast Show. The Coffee Show. Coffee Show with biscuits, and today's chosen biscuits are squash fly biscuits, Garibaldi's.

Well, a very simple message there from the Hollies. Apparently, all they need is the air that they breathe. Next is Roxy Music and Brian Ferry. And hopefully, I haven't checked the weather forecast, but hopefully they're not right, because apparently, according to them, it's a hard rain's gonna fall today. Hopefully not here on White Cliffs Country.

0: And I was down to the last two boxes. £250,000 in one box, 10p in the other. And the banker offered me £100,000 and Noel Edmonds asked me the question, deal or no deal? Well, I wanted a deal, so I said, deal. And for some reason that I cannot fathom, they thought I meant no deal.
1: And what was in your box?
0: 10p.

Absolute classic Bassy Rollers there. You know, I've always, it's that time of the morning when I fancy a quick shang-a-lang. Right, we're going from a shang-a-lang to a loving feeling with Electric Light Orchestra here on Whitecliffs Radio. So you're listening to Dickie Hart, and it's Coffee Break with Biscuits, and today's chosen biscuits are squash fly biscuits, better known as Garibaldi. Enjoy. 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Now, ELO. 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

Artist, we do Should Have Been But Wasn't, one of those radio-worthy songs that never actually made the charts. 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Chris Pitchford.

0: There's never been a decade quite like the 70s. 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Hi, I'm Jeff Dorsett. I'm going to be here with Supersonic 70s, with classic album of the week, The Old Grey Whistle Test Memory, 7 p.m. Mondays and 2 p.m. on Wednesdays on White Cliffs Radio, the home of East Kent Riviera.
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0: Steve James here. 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
3: Oh, you are awful, but I like you.

couple of absolute classics there, Paul McCartney and Wings and Helen Wills, and then we had Paul Jones and I've Been a Bad, Bad Boy. I don't know why I played that, but I just thought that's got to be a great track to play. It's all good music here on this coffee break here with Biscuits. Coming up in a minute, we've got the Turtles. Check out the website, check out the playlist here on Whitelist Radio for some great shows 24 hours a day, every morning between 8 o'clock and 10 o'clock. And he does it, he gets up every morning, bright and early, puts the kettle on, freezing cold studio, because he can't afford the gas bottle. That's the problem with poor old Johnny. Of course he can afford it, he's just a little bit mean and a bit of a Scrooge-like. And he plays the breakfast bundles in the morning, say between 8 o'clock and 10 o'clock. And you can contact the show, ask him, please, Johnny, can you play something by XYZ? And he will play it, and he'll probably also play you two or three tracks from that particular artist. Just contact him via the studio at whitecliffsradio.co.uk, or you can actually go on the website and you can actually put a message there straight through to the studio. It's a great service here. As I say, John does it every morning, and if he's got it, by jingo, he'll most definitely play it. And if he hasn't got it, he'll find it and he'll play it in a show later in the week. But as I was saying earlier, we're here 24 hours a day, 7 days a week, and there are some great shows. We've got Jeff Dorsey, we've got Gary Jackson, Chris Pitchford. It's shows for all varieties of music, and of course, the one and only Mr. Mick Capewell. We only put him on in the evening because he's a little bit progressive with his music. He's not really he's not a 10 o'clock in the morning type person on Whitecliffs Radio. Now, back to the music with the Turtles.

Hi, I'm Steve Morris, and I'd be really happy if you joined me on a Sunday afternoon between 3 and 5 for a saunter down the byways and highways of songs and tunes, a kind of musical mystery tour where the destination is always oral satisfaction. 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

Wise words there from Blooming and what the world needs is a melting pot. If only life was so simple to sort out all the problems we have in this world at the moment. Anyway, we come down to the final track here of the this particular show of the coffee break and biscuits. Today's biscuit has been Garibaldi, better known as Squash Fly Biscuits. So I'm going to leave that on to a great song by Rod Stewart, and I'll be back later in the week. And remember, some great shows here on Whitefish Radio. So it's been my pleasure playing your type of music, and as I said, I'm going to go back in my little box under the stairs, and I'll come out again hopefully later in the week. Cheers, bye, have a good day.

0: 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Right. 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
1: Yo, I'm Airy Snowflake from up north. Here's a new one from What's-His-Name. Oh, you know, who is it? Ujima Flip.
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4: 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And on tonight's show, I'm going to talk about the history of wardrobes.
5: Well, hi there, I'm Country Bob, playing the greatest tits in country. And here's a pair of big ones from Dolly Parton.
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Hi and welcome to today's episode of the Swingers 60s with me, Gord Cooper. The show is crammed and rammed today. It is full of superb 60s songs. I can't take credit for it because I'm lucky enough to have a producer who gets all the tracks and sorts them all out for me. All I do, I'm just the icing on the cake. I do the bit that nobody particularly wants to listen to because all everybody's interested to is listen to the music. So I'm going to shut up and I'm not going to talk very much at all for the next hour because the music is that good. Start off today's show with Cilla Black and Anyone Who Had a Heart. This is a rare one. I hadn't heard this for a long time. This is David Garrick and Lady Jane.

See, I told you we had a brilliant selection of tracks on today's show. Joe Dolan and Make Me an Island. Before that, Jackie Trent, Where Are You Now, My Love? David Garrett, which I say is quite a rare one. I think that we all know by now, or you all know by now, that my producer has to have his own way and sneak in a bit of a curveball. Of one that was either never a hit or one that was only a minor hit. And I reckon that's the one he's stuck in this week. He's kept it quiet. He hasn't told me. He just presented me with a playlist and say, right, go ahead and do the show. But I think that's the one that it was. And start off today's show was Cilla Black, of course, with Anyone Who Had a Heart.

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I'm the luckiest human in the human race. I've got no silver and I've got no gold, but I've got happiness in my soul. Happiness to me is an ocean tide, a sunset fading on a mountainside, a big old

Sue Nichols, who, if I remember rightly, wasn't she the one that went on to perform in Coronation Street? I don't really watch the soaps in Perth. I've spent far too much time with music to worry about the soaps. But I'm sure that was her, but I can't remember which one it was. Audrey, I think, wasn't it? Audrey? Anyway, for those Coronation Street fans who say I'm right, I'm glad. Those of you who Coronation Street things go, what the heck is he talking about? I told you, I don't watch the soaps, so... Anyway, I digress. Where Will You Be was her song. Before that, we had Shirley Bassey and I Who Have Nothing, and Ken Dodd, of course, with Happiness, which is what I hope this show is giving you, apart from me talking about soaps, which I know nothing about at all.

See, I was right. I just checked. Audrey Roberts. For those of you who have just joined the show thinking, what the heck is he talking about? We played Sue Nichols a little bit ago, and I wasn't quite sure which soap she was in, because I don't watch soaps, but I just checked it up on Google. And yes, she was Audrey Roberts, which is whom I thought she was. Anyway, we digress from the important bit, which is playing 60s music for you, which is what we are doing, because we've just passed the halfway stage of today's show. The show, of course, being the Swinging 60s, with me, Gord Cooper, who doesn't listen watch soaps, just listens to music. But you've just heard the Walker Brothers with Make It Easy on Yourself. Mama Cass, her, of course, from the Mamas and the Papas with Dream a Little Dream of Me. Anita Harris with Anniversary Waltz. And the Seekers with The Carnival Is Over. Any of you remember Danny? Danny who, you ask? Danny LaRue, I say.

been lingering all alone down Paradise Road. When I was a kiddie, I had a sweetheart, and down there we would go. I'd call her Nellie, and she'd call me Joe, and we'd

You just heard Simon and Garfunkel, who were always on my bucket list to see, but never ever happened, with Homeward Bound. Before that, we had the unmistakable sound of Jim Reeves with Welcome to My World, and Danny LaRue with On Mother Kelly's Doorstep. You can tell I've got a frog in my throat, so I'm going to close the microphone off, going to make myself a cup of tea. While I'm doing that, you're going to listen to Donovan and Mellow Yellow.

Into the last 10 minutes of the show, but I reckon I can probably squeeze two more in before it's time to bid you my fond farewells. You just heard Jerry and the Pacemakers with I Like It. Before that, Bernard Cribbins, who had a hole in the ground. Ponytails were born too late. And Donovan, of course, was definitely Mellow Yellow. This is one of the two tracks I want to squeeze in before I say goodbye, and it's Creedence Clearwater Revival.

That's it. I managed to squeeze the two tracks in by talking a little bit quicker in the last couple of links. Big thanks to Simon, the producer, of course, because he laid on a tremendous playlist for today's show. Big thanks to you out there, of course, for listening to the show as you do every single week. And you've just heard Leslie Gore with It's My Party. Before that, we had the one I wanted to squeeze in, Creedence Clearwater Revival with Bad Moon Rising. I'm going to finish off with a little bit of Sandy Shaw, the girl who never wore shoes on stage. I wonder if she wore them out. I'm guessing she did. With Monsieur Dupont. Did you like my French accent? Anyway, I'm bidding my fond farewells because I'm starting to lose the plot by the sound of things. But I'll be back same time, same place, same channel next week. Hopefully you'll be around to join me. So until then, keep smiling and bye for now.

Hi, and thanks for joining me for today's episode of Oldies with an Oldie with me, Gord Cooper, the official oldie. And you know I am, because I've got all the things that make me an oldie. I've got a memory that stretches back into the 50s. I was there for the 60s, 70s and onwards, although I lost interest mid-80s onwards, I must be perfectly honest. But for the next hour, I'm going to be playing a selection of predominantly 60s and 70s songs with a smattering of 80s and a smidgen of 50s thrown in as well, for your pleasure, for you to sing along to, and hopefully for you to reminisce on some of them as well. Start off today's show with an instrumental that I'm not going to let you know what it is yet. You can carry on having a thought. I know that you recognize the song. Do you know who it was and what it was in chord, or what it was in chord, what it was entitled or chord, but not both together? I'll let you know what it is later on in the show, but for the time being, while I'm sorting out the rest of the playlist, because I haven't got anything organized at all today, you can have a listen to this one from Tom Jones. Watch this.

You just heard Matchbox and Rockabilly Rebel. Late 70s, early 80s, there was a rock and roll revival and they were part of it. Shaky Stevens followed a little bit later, but there was those and there was a couple of us. And for the life of me, I can't think who they are. But there was a few groups going around that sort of formed that genre. Had a few hits, disappeared after a couple of years and were never really heard of again. Of course, except from Shaky Stevens, of course, who was there forever. But the 70s was a good decade for that. There was lots of different genres that all were sprouting up. Spent a couple of years sort of being at the forefront of music and then went back to the background. And ebb and wave ever since. No matter what, they all sort of seem to go full circle and come back. But as I say, 70s was that decade for doing that. Anyway, before the Matchbox, we had a little bit of the Every Brothers, and I can't think for life of me what it was. Oh, yes, look at me, Liz. It helps if I look at my playlist, doesn't it, rather than sort of rely on my memory. The Everly Brothers and Walk Right Back. Before that, Tom Jones and What's New Pussycat. And the one that I know you're desperate to hear now, the instrumental that we started today's show off, was Jonathan Richmond and the Modern Lovers was the band, and the song was the Egyptian Reggae. Congratulations if you got it right. Commiserations if you got it wrong. But either way, it doesn't make any difference because there's no prizes to give away. But one thing is for certain, I'll start off next week's show with another instrumental for you.

You're listening to me, Gord Cooper, with Oldies for an Oldie, where I'm playing a selection of predominantly 60s and 70s with a smattering of 80s and a smidgen of 50s thrown in. And you've just heard two back-to-back tracks from the 70s, Smokey, and it helps if I look at the playlist. I've said that before. I can't do two things at once. I need to concentrate on doing what I'm doing. And if I'm talking to you, I need to focus and concentrate. So I'm going to do that from now on. Or I should try to. I can't help it. I just get so many things to do. The show, when I say the show is live, I mean it is live in the respect that I haven't even got half the playlist sorted out. So I'm trying to do that at exactly the same time. And while I'm doing that, I can't do everything else as well. I can talk to you, but I can't read or can't concentrate. I can talk for England if need be. Anyway, back to the playlist. Smokey and For a Few Dollars More was that one. And then before that, David Bowie, also from the 70s with Heroes. And then from the 50s, going way, way, way, way, way back with that one, was Cliff Richard and Dynamite. Right, I'm going to focus and concentrate for the rest of the show, or I'm going to try to, by letting you know to start with, to show that I am focused and concentrating, that this song is from the 60s.

We're just past the halfway stage of today's Oldies with an Oldie, and you've just heard Marianne Faithfull with her cover of the Rolling Stones' As Tears Go By. Before that, One Hit Wonders from the 80s was All About Eve and Martha's Harbour, and the Spencer Davis Group from the 60s were Keep On Running. Before that, we've had some Smokey, some David Bowie, Cliff Richard, Matchbox, the Everly Brothers, Tom Jones, and start off today's show with Jonathan Richmond and the Modern Lovers.

That more or less encompasses the whole show. A track from the 60s, a track from the 70s, and a track from the 80s. Didn't squeeze in one from the 50s this time. I haven't put many in. In fact, I think I've only put one in from the 50s so far today. I may well squeeze another one in before we get to the top of the hour or the end of the hour, but who knows, because I've got so much else to squeeze in. You've just heard then Michael Holiday and Starry Eyed. Before that, Steve Harley and Cockney Rebel with their first hit, Judy Teen, and then Bananarama from the 80s with Robert De Niro's Waiting. Just to let you know, because looking at the clock, around about 15 minutes of the show left. We finished the show, or the penultimate track on the show is one of my songs from my folder, Rock Bottom, where it's a song that I don't particularly like. I sometimes go as far as say it should never really have been released. That I play for you because I know that you're going to enjoy it and you're going to say, why on earth does he not like that? Sometimes it's a comic record. Sometimes it's just a record I don't really like and think it should never been allowed. But it's only my opinion. It's never meant to sort of cause any sort of offence. It's just for a little bit of sort of fun and a little bit of reaction. I don't very often get the opportunity to be a shock jock. So this is my moment of being a sort of shock jock. Anyway, we haven't got there yet, so let's do this one from Johnny Tillotson.

0: Jesus, Donald twirls your true hochwell. 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
1: But of course the song might have more international appeal sung something like this.
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1: Hey, just a minute, what are you doing there?
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1: Well, just you stop rocking it and moving it, man. The song should be sung just exactly like this.

There's my shock jock moment. Donald wears your trousers, Andy Stewart. In my eyes, although it's quite humorous, 50, 60 years on, I don't find it quite as funny. So it goes into my rock bottom folder, which is songs where I don't think they should really have been allowed to have been released. But I know that you was all singing along to it, so I don't mind anyway. And it's only, as I say, for fun. So please don't take offence on it. It's just a song that I'm thinking, oh my golly gosh. Anyway, before that we had Tramps and Hold Back the Night, and then Johnny Tillotson with Poetry in Motion. And before that, if I remember rightly, we had Michael Holiday with Starry Eyed. As you can tell, excuse me, I've got a little bit of a frog in my throat, so it's time for me to bid you my fond farewells with a little bit of 10cc and The Things We Do For Love. Hopefully you've enjoyed my selection to join me next week for another episode of Oldies with an Oldie with me, Gord Cooper, the official oldie. So until then, keep smiling and see you all again soon. Bye for now.

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3: Hello, yes, it's the Time Bomb Music Life. How are you doing? Over the next 2 hours, music news and memories for you to put together and guess the years. 2 hours, two different years, lots of great music, a few features, and we'll finish off each hour with the top three from the charts of this day back in the year. We'll explore what was on TV in the year, what was on in the cinemas, and in the first hour we've got our one-of-a-kind track from the year. And this week, it's from radio. Sure you've got a good idea what that is, no? Well, it was a top 10 hit, and it's coming up a little bit later. In each hour, we'll also have our big question of the week, a useless bit of trivia for you to try and guess the answer to. And the big question for this hour is, what is a ZARF? Z-A-R-F. You can find out the answer before the end of this hour.
2: The time of our music life. What's the year?
3: So that's our menu, but what we always say is it's all about the music. And here's the first of our songs from this year. Originally intended for their album, Voulez-Vous, it was left off due to the band feeling it wasn't quite right at the time. ABBA with Summertime City.

Night Fever, the Bee Gees. Paramount Pictures wanted to name the movie Saturday Night. It was the Bee Gees who insisted on adding Fever. So, we always end each hour with the top three countdown from this week in the Mystery Year, but before that, ask you to try and identify what is the number one from a 1 second snip of the song. Here's your first listen. There you go. Number one this week back in the year. Who was it and what's the song? Another listen and a clue in about 15 minutes.

Blondie, Picture This, that reached number 12, and it was taken from their brilliant album Parallel Lines. It was their third hit single and the first one to not make the top 10. Music all from 1 year during this hour, but what was the year? It was the year that this was in the charts.

0: Bob Dylan, Baby Stop Crying. It was his 15th Top 40 hit, reaching number 13. In each hour of the show, we jump out of our mystery year to take a look at something interesting that happened this week in music history. Our Time Bar Music Life flashback this hour is from this week in 1972. Elvis Presley made history by selling out four consecutive nights at Madison Square Garden.
1: My first movie, ladies and gentlemen. Love me tender. Love me tender. Never let me go. You have made my dreams come true, and I love you so. Love me tender, love me true. All my dreams fulfill. Pull a cord, folks. For my darling, I love you. And I always will.
0: It's no surprise that tickets were in demand, given that the King hadn't played New York City for more than a decade. Attending the dates were a variety of stars, including John Lennon, George Harrison, David Bowie, Art Garfunkel and Bob Dylan. The long-awaited engagement was recorded and released just 9 days later as the live album Elvis, as recorded at Madison Square Garden. A Time Valve Music Life flashback. Back to the music of our mystery year now, and Dan Hartman was in the charts with this.

Dan Hartman and Instant Replay, a number 8 hit in this year. Still to come, music from this year by Earth, Wind & Fire, the Electric Light Orchestra, and this from Donna Summer.

So, do you remember that? Donna Summer with MacArthur Park, but what was the year? We've been asking you to identify the number one from this week back in the year from a 1 second song snip. Here it is. There you go, it was number one this week back in the year, and your first clue, it was the UK's biggest selling single of this year. It was a double A-sided single, and this band's fifth top 40 hit. Another listen and another clue in about 10 minutes' time. This was the year that Dallas premiered on American TV. No one yet knew of a man named J.R. Ewing. Sweden switched from driving on the left to the right overnight in a move dubbed Dagen Hitch. Chaos? Not quite. It went surprisingly smoothly. And Earth, Wind & Fire were in the charts with Fantasy.

0: Maurice White, the band's founder, chose the name Earth, Wind & Fire based on his astrological sign, Sagittarius, which has primary elemental qualities of earth and fire, and the seasonal qualities of air, which he changed to wind, because earth, air and fire didn't quite sound right. In the first hour of the Time of Our Music Life each week around this time, we search out a one-of-a-kind track. It could be a one-of-a-kind.
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0: And this week, it's from Radio. See what you think to this.

Radio with Jack and Jill. So, the story behind it. Well, it was their only top 20 hit, and the band included Ray Parker Jr., who wrote that song, and Larry Talbot, who would go on to form the Fatback Band. Radio quietly broke up 3 years after this hit, and Ray Parker Jr. went solo, and of course, he went on to write the Ghostbusters theme, as well as a lot of TV themes. And that is our one of a kind for this week.

The Electric Light Orchestra, Mr. Blue Sky, written by Jeff Lynne in a Swiss chalet after 2 weeks of mist and clouds, suddenly cleared to reveal a stunning view of the Alps. Our big question of the hour, what is a zarf? Any idea? Well, the answer coming up before the end of this hour. Here's Elvis Presley.

What a song, Elvis Presley with Don't Be Cruel. 6 weeks in the top 40, but it wouldn't go any higher than number 24. So, how are you doing with guessing the year all this great music is from? Any closer? Well, how about some clues from what was on in the cinemas in this year? You could have been watching Every Which Way But Loose or Superman, but the biggest box office hit in this year was Grease, which grossed over £159 million at the box office. Back to the music of this year, and a great song from Elton John.

0: Elton John, Part-Time Love, unique as it's one of the few Elton John singles where the lyrics were written by Gary Osborne. Our big question of the hour has been, what is a zarf? And the answer, it's a term for those cardboard sleeves that keep your hands from burning when you hold a takeaway cup of tea or coffee.
1: I never take anything for granted. Only a fool maybe takes things for granted. Just because it's here today, it can be gone tomorrow. And that's one thing that you'll never in your life ever have to worry about me. If I'll ever change towards you, because, baby, I love you. Girl, I love you. Just the way you are.

Barry White, Just The Way You Are. That reached number 12 in the charts of this year. The number one this week back in the year, what was it? Try and identify it from this. There you go, the final listener, second at the number one this week back in the year. And we already know that it was the UK's biggest selling single of this year. It was a double A-sided single and this band's fifth top 40 hit. And your final clue, Liz Mitchell, who sang lead vocals, was one of the few real singers in the group. If you've had a guess or you haven't a clue, find out what it is very soon as it's time for the top three countdown. And this week back in the year, Darts were at number three.

Number three, Darts with the Boy from New York City. And the original of that song was by American soul group The Ad-Libs in 1964. And number two were John Travolta and Olivia Newton-John.

Number two, John Travolta and Olivia Newton-John. You're the one that I want. What else is there to be said about that? Absolute pure gold. 9 weeks at number one in the UK. Over 15 million copies sold worldwide. So that's just about it for the first hour of the Time of Our Music Life, and the year was 1978. Did you get it? Coming up in the second hour, we'll switch to hits from a different year, but first, the number one from this week back in 1978. It was Boney M. and Rivers of Babylon. It will spend 5 weeks at the top.

0: Jeff Wood.
1: The time of our music life. Welcome back. It's the second hour of the time of our music life. All the music over the next hour is from one great year in music history, and it could be any time between 1958 and 2020. We'll explore what was on TV in the year, what was on in the cinemas, and in this hour we've got our song that should have been a hit but wasn't from sometime in the year. And this week it's from Suzi Quatro. We'll also have another big question in this hour, a useless bit of trivia for you to try and guess the answer to. And the answer to it will be coming up before the end of the show.
2: The time of our music life. What's the year?
1: So that's our menu for the second hour. And the music, well, it was certainly a good year for chart music. Here's the first of our songs from this year, Simple Minds with Promised You a Miracle. What's the year?

Don't Stop Believing, Journey. Guitarist Neil Sean is the only original member who has been with Journey consistently since its formation in 1973, appearing on every single album. So we end each hour of the show with the top three countdown from this week in our mystery year, but during the hour, I ask you to try and identify what the number one was from a 1 second snip of the song. Here's your first listen. There you go, number one on this day back in the year. Who was it and what's the song? Another listen and a clue in about 15 minutes. Our big question for this hour is, in 1524, what was the last letter to be added to the English alphabet? The answer coming up a little bit later.

Rocky Sharp and the Replays, Shout Shout Knock Yourself Out, made it to number 19 in this year, and that was a cover of a 1962 hit by Ernie Maresca. Music all from one year during this hour, but what was the year? It was the year that this was in the charts.

0: Rod Stewart, How Long? It was his 24th single, and it reached number 41. In each hour of the Time of Our Music Life, we jump out of our mystery year for a random music history flashback. And this week, in 1972, the New Seekers were at number one on the UK singles chart with I'd Like to Teach the World to Sing.
1: I'd like

The song started out as a Caller TV ad. It originally included the line, "I'd like to buy the world a Coke." Our Time for Our Music Life flashback for this week. Back to the music of our mystery now, and Steve Winwood was in the charts with Valerie.

Love that. Marvin Gaye with Abraham, Martin and John. And that was his third single release, reaching number 9. Don't forget our big question for this hour. In 1524, what was the last letter to be added to the English alphabet? Any idea? The answer coming up very soon. Still to come, music from this year by Wham, Adamant and this from Tears for Fears.

0: So, do you remember that? Tears for Fears with Mad World, and that was their first top 40 hit in September of this year. But what was the year? We've been asking you to identify the number one this week back in the year from a 1 second song snip. Here it is. There you go. It was number one on this day back in the year, and your first clue, it was the best-selling song of this year. Another listen and another clue in about 10 minutes' time. In the second hour of the Time of Our Music Life each week, we have a search around at the bottom end of the top 100 charts of the year for a song that we think is worthy of the title, a song that should have been a hit but wasn't. And this week, it's from Suzy Quatro. See what you think to this.
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2: A song that should have been a hit but wasn't.

0: So there you go. That was Susy Quatro, Heart of Stone. It only reached number 60 in the charts. Susy Quatro released 18 albums and 63 singles, two of which were number ones in the UK. But that one was our song that should have been a hit, but wasn't, for this week.
1: Uh-huh, uh-huh,

depend on what you can't. Uh-huh. This is what you got to know. Love you though it didn't show.

Ultravox, their 8th top 40 hit, Him, reached number 11 in this year. So, how are you doing with guessing the year all this great music's from? Any closer? Well, how about some clues from what was on in the cinemas in this year? You could have been watching Rocky 3, Poltergeist, or the biggest box office hit this year was E.T., and that grossed over £539 million at the box office. Does that help? Maybe not. Well, how about this from the charts of this year?

Wham! Young Guns, Go For It. That was her first top 10 hit in the UK. The number one this week back in the air, what was it? Try and identify it from this. There you go, the final listen, the second of the number one today back in the year. And we already know that it was the best-selling song of this year. And your final clue, it was inspired after the band's lead singer read a photo story in a girl's magazine. Our big question of the hour has been, in 1524, what was the last letter to be added to the English alphabet? Well, the answer is, it was the letter J. Before it became a letter, the letter I was used for both I and J. Time for the top three countdown from this week in our mystery year, and at number three, we're Blondie.

Number two, Adamant with Antrap, and the video featured Adamant wearing a suit of armour. So that's just about it for the Time Valve Music Life for this week, and in this hour, the music was from 1982. I hope you've enjoyed the music and memories from 1971 and 1982 this week. I'll be back same time, same place next week for another 2 hours of music from Mystery Years. Thanks for being here over the last 2 hours. Remember, the only reason we do it is for you. There's just time to play the number one from this week back in 1982. It was The Human League with Don't You Want Me, and it spent 5 weeks at the top. Have a great week. Look after yourself. See you next time. Here's number one from this week in 1982.

very good day to you. Welcome along. It is Solid Gold 60s. Jeff Dawson going to be in the deck chair for the next 60 minutes. So we opened up with Van the Man, Brown Eyed Girl, and then Carole King and a rare outing there as a solo artist. Might as well rain until September. So we've got some great stuff coming ahead. Got a Best of British involving Billy Fury. A double decker for Alan Weber. Yes, we're going to pick those out from Rocking with the Pirates. A couple of interviews. Nick Endicott Gibb, yes, a relative of the Gibb brothers, talking obviously about the Bee Gees. And then Patrol Campbell Lyons from the band Nirvana, talking about the Everly Brothers. And all the features coming your way, including a Motown memory and a story on the song comes from the Zombies. And the easy way is to get in touch via email. Anything to do with the 60s, chunkyjeff@gmail.com. 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Or you can give me on WhatsApp, 077-844-89469. Right, now this came out round about the summer of love there. And I remember, was it David Hemmings in a film where he played a photographer? I think that's true. Anyway, Seekers did the song in it. It's called Georgie Girl, right here.

Now, I find that one especially for Jim McCarty because he's done an amazing book with loads of colour in it there. It's the untold story of the move and everything that went on with Flowers in the Rain. Congratulations, Jim. What a great book that is. Right, we're going to move on to a double-decker now. A double-decker can be selected by you any which way you want to cut it. It could be two of the same artist. It could be two connected in some way. Or it could be two that just sound good together. So Alan Weber's come up with these, and I thought we'd add a second one on there for you, Alan. First one up is a song that doesn't get played very often. Little Girl I Once Knew. These are the wonderful Beach Boys, and we're going to follow it with Jay and the Americans.

0: Tell you what, that is a double decker and a half, isn't it? Cara Mia Mine. Love it there from Jay and the Techniques. What a great voice the guy has. And before that, the little girl I once knew, a Beach Boys gem, especially for Alan Webber. And if you want to do the same as Alan, you know, it's very easy. All you've got to do, drop me an email to chunkygeff@gmail.com. That's chunkygeoff@gmail.com. Anything to do with the 60s, piece it together. Two songs that sound good, or two by the same artist, two by the same word, any which way, do it as a double decker. Right, feature coming.
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0: Now, this is where we dig into the archives here, into the vaults, and come up with a story. And this week on Solid Gold 60s, it's from 1964. The wonderful Zombies and She's Not There made number 2 in America, 12 in the UK, from an album simply titled The Zombies. Now, the Zombies came from Hertfordshire in the UK, recorded She's Not There after they won a talent contest. The group signed to Decca Records and recorded the song that was written by their keyboard player, Rod Argent. Great guy, Rod Argent, of course, went on to form Argent. Song tells the story of a woman who won't be tied down just to one man. The single can only have one word there, since She's Not There. The dynamic vocals were by Colin Blunstone, friend of the show. Great, great voice, Colin Blunstone. Song was huge in America because it was on the playlist of WINS in New York City. Zombies got a new life in 1969 due to an album called Odyssey and Oracle, which Paul Weller said was his favourite all-time album when he did a column in The Times. And the single Time of the Season was huge as well. So that's the story behind the song, The Wonderful Zombies. Let's give it.

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1: Now, here's Jeff Dorsett.
2: So, a very good day to you. Welcome along. Solid Gold 60s. Time to turn a bit of grey matter over. Three questions for you. Give the answers in about 30 minutes' time. It's just for fun, madam. Right, question number one. You had a three-way chance on this one. Which of Bob Dylan's tracks was released first? Was it A, Like a Rolling Stone, B, I Want You, or C, Subterranean Homesick Blues? So which of those tracks came out first for Bob Dylan? Like a Rolling Stone, I Want You, or Subterranean Homesick Blues? Question number two is a lyric. Want to know the artist and the song. But at night it's a different world. Go out and find a girl. But at night it's a different world. Go out and find a girl. And question number three, Get Off My Cloud was a number one single by whom? Right, now these guys, Timebox, came up with a cover of a wonderful Bob Gaudio song that was done originally by The Four Seasons.

0: 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And if you've got a great Motown song, all you've got to do, drop me an email to chunkyjeff@gmail.com. That's the way Hazel Sayer, the Minx from Cape Town, does it. Or Leslie Ann in Bexhill. Any which way you want to cut it there, chunkyjeff@gmail.com. We love the Motown sound that's coming on there. Even though Temptations had those wonderful, the tragedy that came within the group. They had the great vocalists, like the guy there, David Ruffin, who also did My Girl, and he did Ain't Too Proud to Beg. Oh, Beauty's Only Skin Deep. And one of the others, Otis Williams was another. Eddie Kendricks was another. All these great guys. Right, let's give you a bit more soul.
1: Jeff Dorsett.
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0: Right, we're going to play something now by Simon Dupree and the Big Sound. Now, not Kites, everybody plays that one. But I remember going to a club, the Cellars, and they said to me, have you heard of these guys? I said, yeah, we're Kites. Oh, they said, you know, they've done so much more. Go with this particular track. I See the Light. Fantastic stuff. Let's give you a pirate jingle to go with it.
1: Much more bright, exciting.
2: Jeff Dawson.

found Bob at his very best. The great voice of Steve Marriott. Oh, written by Mort Schumann along with Kenny Lynch. Would you believe that? Right, we've got a really sensitive track coming up here. If I were a carpenter, what a wonderful song that was. There was a hit for a number of people, including Bobby Darin and the Four Tops. But this guy, Tim Hardin, wrote some wonderful songs like this.

With Jeff Dawkins. Now, this is where I want you to get involved here. The Americans do it so well, shouting from the rooftops about their music. And of course, it's very, very good. But we've got equally good music. So what I want you to do is think of a song or an artist, could be a solo artist or a group, and drop it on an email, chunkyjeff@gmail.com. 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Or you can do it on WhatsApp, 077-844-89469. That's 077-844-89469, and I'll gladly do it for you. Today's on Solid Gold 60s, the wonderful voice, I mean terrific voice, of Rod out front here. Love the work that he did. Rod Allen, fantastic stuff for the Fortunes. Listen to the harmonies on this. You Got Your Troubles. It's our Best of British.

great Cook and Greenaway songs of all time. Absolutely love it there. It's our Best of British. It is the Four Tunes and You've Got Your Troubles. Put it on an email, anything you want to hear from the 60s, and I will do it for you. But mark it, Best of British, to chunkyjeff@gmail.com. Right, just in front of our interviews, let's give you the answer to the quiz, and hopefully you got 3 out of 3. Question number one was a three-way chance on this one. Which of Bob Dylan's tracks was released first? Was it A, Like a Rolling Stone, B, I Want You, or C, Subterranean Homesick Blues? The answer, C, Subterranean Homesick Blues. Question number two is a lyric

0: I want to know the artist and the song. The line I gave you was this: but at night it's a different world. Go out and find a girl. Who is it and what is it? It's the Loving Spoonful doing Summer in the City. And question number three, probably the easiest of the three. Get Off My Cloud was the number one single by whom? We're talking the Rolling Stones. So if you got all of that, give yourselves a nice little pat on the back. Now, an interesting interview here with Nick Endicott Gibb, who is the estranged son of Morris Gibb, and he only found out a few years ago that he was his son, and they formed a tribute band now built around Nick Endicott Gibb. And so we're talking here very much about inspirations. Who were your people you were listening to? Was there a particular time in your early teenage years where you thought to yourself, you know, I really do want to be in the music industry?
1: Well, I didn't actually grow up in the Gibb household because I was adopted.
0: Right.
1: And it was the connection I found out really was only 6 years ago.
0: Oh, my goodness. So right.
1: It's been a bit of a whirlwind time. And only recently, I connected with my cousin in Australia, and we thought we'd get something together musically. So we formed a project, and we did a version of Tragedy.
0: Yeah.
1: This was during COVID, you know, so mm-hmm. it locked down, and we connected remotely and did a bit of recording. And that sort of started us off, you know, with the decision of working together and that kind of thing. And but it's only recently that... you know, that we've actually met. So
0: wow.
1: It's been a bit of a whirlwind. But to be honest, growing up with music, I always wanted to do music. I've been singing since I was six.
0: Right.
1: And playing guitar when I was nine, drums when I was 10. Always wanted to be involved with music, and I loved harmonies and all that kind of thing. But what my first inspirations were 50s, really, 50s and 60s, you know, especially Elvis and Buddy Holly and, you know, and then on to the Beatles, of course.
0: Yeah.
1: And the 60s. But I've if something sounds good to me, I like it. You know, it doesn't really matter what genre it is or who it is. If I like the sound of the voice, if I like the sound of the production and the song's good, then I like it, you know.
0: Yeah.

0: sensitive song, that is. Words, as done by the Bee Gees. Right, second of our interviews. Interesting guy, this Patrick Campbell Lyons. Now, he founded the group Nirvana. Yes, the original Nirvana, way before Kurt Cobain. And he's talking here very much about harmonies. And I'll tell you what we're going to do. We're going to play one of his choices, and then we'll go into a Nirvana track called Rainbow Chaser. So let's listen to the discussion we had about inspiration. Who were your early inspirations? Was there sort of certain people who you looked up to and you thought, you know, that's why I want to be in the music industry?
1: Probably the when I was about 13 or 14, I used to go to an amusement arcade in the town where I lived in Ireland, on the south coast. And I used to have, there was a jukebox there, and I was totally blown away by the Everly Brothers, everything they did.
0: Yeah. And was that a lot to do with the harmonies that Phil and Don had?
1: Yeah. I used to just put all my pocket money in the jukebox, play their tracks and sing harmonies to their tracks.
0: Yeah.
1: Until I got thrown out by the owner. Not too long after I arrived in London, when I had my first publishing record writing deal with Kazner Music, I met somebody who was working there, and through him and another contact, I sent a demo of a song I was doing at the time called Finding It Rough, and the Everly Brothers recorded it 3 years later.
0: Oh, wow. Is that a tribute or what? Hey, fantastic.
1: So my idols
0: did
1: recorded
0: it for you.
1: My song.
0: Yeah.

Right, now that's a touch of Shannon there. I played that one especially for our very good friend Wayne over there in the States. But I did mention, didn't I, about... Let's give you one of those for the man. Right, this is especially for Patrick. Campbell Lyons of Nirvana. Then we'll play a Nirvana track. Right, Price of Love, when you're ready, lads.

tell you what, listen to the harmonies. What about the harmonica on that as well? Don and Phil, the Everly Brothers, especially for Patrick. Right, now Patrick founded this group, Nirvana. So we're going to play Rainbow Chaser. This is the one that's going to take us out.

Right out of the pirate radio era. Absolutely love it there. Rainbow Chaser by the original Nirvana, fronted by Patrick Campbell Lyons. So that's where we've got to leave it. Thanks very much for your company. Appreciate it there. Keep the requests coming in, especially for the feature Best of British, and I will endeavour to do it for you next week. ChunkyJeff@gmail.com is the email address, or on WhatsApp 077-844-89469. So take it easy, look after one another, and I'll catch you next time. Jeff Dawson, Gold 60.

Hello again, and thanks for joining yours truly, Chris Pitchford. 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The show is the home of the End of the Line quiz, where we play a tiny clip from the very dying seconds of a big hit record and challenge you to guess what it is before the end of the programme. Featuring a track trio of modern country music today, three of the best is from Marillion's Misplaced Childhood album, and we always do a segment called Should Have Been But Wasn't every week, where we play those airplay favourites that bafflingly didn't make the UK chart. And the long song this time, where we play the full-length original or extended version that you don't usually hear on the radio, is from Top of the Pops theme wizard Paul Hardcastle. And also, on the Solid Gold Sounds Wheels of Steel today, I'll play you Robert Plant, The Kooks, Marshall Haynes, Savage Garden, Stevie Wonder, and The Primitives.

Agnetha from ABBA there, from her 1985 solo album called Eyes of a Woman, written by Jeff Lynne and produced by Eric Stewart of the Mindbenders and 10cc. Right, it's time for an early play this time of our end of the line quiz, where we just play you the snippet of the end of a big hit record and see if you can guess what it is during the show. And this is the clue this time. Quite a long one for me. What do you think that is the end of? Big hit from a big solo star who was also with a big group. There's a little clue for you. Known in his later days more for his ballads, I should say. Okay, so what do you think that is the end of? We'll play it again a few times during the second hour. Here it is again once more for you now.

Hollywood from Boskaggs from his 1978 album on Columbia Records. Produced by Joe Wissett, who also worked with the likes of Earth, Wind and Fire, Helen Reddy, The Loving Spoonful, Gordon Lightfoot and The Turtles. Right, it's time for our three of the best this time, and it comes today from Marillion's Misplaced Childhood, classic from the 1980s.

0: Is Vic there?
1: Hello.
0: Is Vic there?
1: This is a call. Please
0: is Vic there? Is Vic there?

0: Department S. And it's always driven me mad that we never actually found out what they wanted to tell Vic, did we? And before that, I played Childhood's End, the first of our three of the best today from Marillion's Misplaced Childhood.
1: Chris's Track Trio. 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

0: From the Outer Hebrides to the Channel Islands, from the Isle of Wight to the Isle of Arran, Chris Pitchford from the home of good music.
1: They fought the longest war in American history. In 1965, Vietnam seemed like just another foreign war. But it wasn't. It was different in many ways, and so were those who did the fighting. In World War II, the average age of the combat soldier was 26. In Vietnam, he was 19.

said today more than 700 enemy troops were killed last week in that sensitive border area throughout all of South Vietnam.

Paul Hardcastle's long version of Na-na-na-na-na-19. That's called The Destruction Mix, and it's this week's long song, where we play the full-length original or extended version that you don't usually get to hear on the radio. Great band now from the noughties.

outside your door from the Stand's All Years Leaving album, which for me was one of the very best albums of the noughties decade. On our way to the second hour of today's Solid Gold Sounds Now with Stevie Wonder, and I was surprised to find that this goes all the way back to 1967.

0: Hello, Austin. I'm Basil Exposition with British Intelligence. We have just received word that Dr. Evil is planning a trap for you tonight at the Electric Psychedelic Pussycat Swingers Club here in swinging London.
1: We'll be there.
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See you there.

Swedish Fab Four there with Does Your Mother Know? And ELO open today's Solid Gold Sounds. Well, I hope I find you well today. Welcome along to your special serving of great music with yours truly, Chris Pitchford. 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And on Twitter, the show's feed is @solidgold247. I'm looking forward to bringing you some classic cuts and less-known music from the 1970s, 80s and beyond, including a great new band from Manchester who I've recently discovered and I'm pleased to introduce you to. Also in the programme today, three of the best from Fleetwood Mac's Tango in the Night, a very well-known song on Should Have Been But Wasn't, but still one of those we feature that weren't UK hits. There's three classic tracks from 1985 on the track trio, and we've got a seldom heard but excellent extended version of one of the Pointer Sisters' biggest 80s hits on this week's Long Song. Can you guess a piece of music just by hearing the last few seconds? Then our weekly challenge, the end of the line quiz, is for you. I'll play the clip to guess the song from in both hours of the programme. And coming to your favourite listening device in the next 2 hours, plenty of top tunes from the Wheels of Steel here at Pitchford Towers. And amongst this week's Solid Gold Sounds, we have Madness, Stephen Tintin Duffy, John Parr, Smokey, the Blow Monkeys, and kicking off with Mr. Clapton.

a unique voice that probably needs no introduction. Culture Club wrote two tracks for the movie Electric Dreams. Boy George and Roy Hay wrote The Dream, and the one I played today called Love is Love, which was released as a single in Canada, Japan and South America, but not in the UK or US. Boy George also collaborated on P.P. Arnold's track Electric Dreams. Now it's time for the first of our three of the best this week from Fleetwood Mac's Tango in the Night album.

Hello, Steve Wood here. If you find yourself at a loose end on Thursday evening at 8, why not join me for the S Factor? You can't miss it. White Cliffs Radio, Thursday, 8 p.m. The S Factor. I'll be playing some of my records. I'll see you there.

spirit, body and soul, the Nolans on Solid Gold Sounds. And before that, our first of three of the best this week from Tango in the Night from Fleetwood Mac. Although the completed album wasn't released until 1987, the group started recording Tango in the Night in late 85, after a three-year gap since wrapping up their tour for the previous album, Mirage, which contains one of my favourite tracks of theirs, called Gypsy. Now it's time for the first play of this week's End of the Line quiz. So straight into it, what do you think this is the last few seconds from? Big group from the 70s, 80s and onwards. What do you think that is the very end of? We'll play it again a few more times in the second hour. You're with Chris Pitchford on Solid Gold Sounds.

0: Hi, everybody. This is Jeff Hyman, your host for Somewhere in Time. I like to call my show Candy for the Ear and Food for the Brain because it's an hour of great music blended with the stories behind it. I present shows about different genres of music, from rock to disco, country, and folk. Some shows are about historical events, like the iconic Woodstock concert. It's kind of like a box of chocolates. You never know what you're going to get. So join me every Thursday night at 5 p.m. right here on White Cliffs Radio.
1: From coast to coast, across the British Isles, Chris Pitchford, from the home of good music. It was very

0: one of the more recent tracks from Madness, but very much back to their 80s style, and does remind me of a similar vibe to their classic track Embarrassment, which I played on the show quite a while ago.
1: Chris's track trio. 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
2: Suddenly, it's 1985.

We spent today's track trio there back in 1985 with The Cars and Stephen Duffy, and ending there with New England from Kirsty MacColl, written by Billy Bragg and partly inspired by a Thin Lizzy melody, and also by an incident where Billy encountered two satellites flying alongside each other in the night sky on his way home back from the local hostelry. He was searching for some romantic inspiration at the time, but had to make do with musing on space hardware instead, and scribbled some words down on his fish and chip paper. When Kirsty MacColl asked to cover the song, Billy wrote her an extra verse, as he felt that the existing song was a bit short for a single. The song starts with the lyrics, "I was 21 years when I wrote this song. I'm 22 now, but I won't be for long," which are the same lines which start the Simon and Garfunkel track, "Leaves That Are Green." Billy Bragg being 21 when he wrote New England, and also being a huge Simon and Garfunkel fan. Lindisfarne on the way shortly, and loads more to come in the second hour.

There's never been a decade quite like the 70s. It started with prog rock, then went on to glam, graduated to disco, and then ended up with new wave. Hi, I'm Jeff Dorsett. I'm going to be here with Supersonic 70s, with Classic Album of the Week, The Old Grey Whistle Test Memory, 7 p.m. Mondays and 2 p.m. on Wednesdays on Whitecliffs Radio, the home of East Kent Riviera.

late 70s radio staple there from Lindisfarne. Plenty to come in the second hour. We've got I Should Have Been But Wasn't, the long song, some more plays of the End of the Line quiz, and some more from Fleetwood Mac's Tango in the Night. So, as they say in Radioland, keep it solid gold sounds.

0: Well, that's better. Pass forward with me, James Eaton, as I rummage through recorded relics, finding forgotten 45s, long-lost LPs, and great golden gems from the music of the 20th century in the Groove Yard, right here on White Cliffs Radio, Mondays, 9 p.m.
1: 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Just don't touch my records. Ever.
2: Come on, there's one more. Come on.